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1: 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They are coming. They have given you a sign. 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

nights again. 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We're up all nights again. We're up all nights again.

The legend of the phoenix, all ends with beginnings. What keeps the planet safe?

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But don't shut out the truth, because love only gets in.